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1: When you vote for your community, unidos, there's power. 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
2: 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Esta temporada de incendios, quite plantas secas, tanques de propano y leña alrededor de su hogar y recuérdele a sus vecinos hacer lo mismo. Más información en pge.com/safetyactioncenter. 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